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4: So the interesting thing about the items that the government has selected is that there are either Canadian-made alternatives or there's internationally available alternatives. And that's the reason why they selected these specific items. So for Canadian families, if you don't want to buy an American item that's subject to tariffs, you can find another substitute pretty easily. And that's one of the key ideas behind this list of products that the government has selected, is to try to minimize the impact on Canadian families while maximizing the impact on American producers who would lose business as Canadian families switch to other types of goods. So for consumer goods, the big one for consumers is going to be clothing, apparel, and textiles. So if there's a particular American clothing brand and it's made in the United States and you really, really like it, well, that's going to become more expensive next week because it's going to be subject to tariffs. For just about any other consumer good that the government is targeting here, there are other Canadian-made or internationally-made alternatives, so it won't have a big impact on Canadian families.
1: 联合国大会4号以164票赞成、6票弃权、1票反对的压倒性多数通过决议，支持一项由西非国家多哥发起、获得非洲联盟等区域组织支持的倡议，鼓励各国改用更能反映国家真实面积的世界地图，以取代大航海时代创立的带有扭曲效果的莫卡托投影。美国投下唯一反对票，称该决议有政治意图。
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6: Cette question dépasse donc le champ strict de la cartographie. Elle concerne la justice cognitive, l'accès à une connaissance géographique exacte.

0: the interesting thing about the items that the government has selected is that there are either Canadian-made alternatives or there's internationally available alternatives. And that's the reason why they selected these specific items. So for Canadian families, if you don't want to buy an American item that's subject to tariffs, you can find another substitute pretty easily. And that's one of the key ideas behind this list of products that the government has selected, is to try to minimize the impact on Canadian families while maximizing the impact on American producers who would lose business as Canadian families switch to other types of goods. So for consumer goods, the big one for consumers is going to be clothing, apparel, and textiles. So if there's a particular American clothing brand and it's made in the United States and you really, really like it, well, that's going to become more expensive next week because it's going to be subject to tariffs. For just about any other consumer good that the government is targeting here, there are other Canadian-made or internationally-made alternatives, so it won't have a big impact on Canadian families.
1: 那随着近期美加关系的紧张，越来越多的加拿大民众自发抹去生活中的美式元素，表达对美国的不满和对加拿大的支持。
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3: We were just trying to have a little bit of fun. Honestly, this was our little version of an executive order that we wanted to sign here.
4: I think it's great. I think any little initiative we could take to be Canadian and to stick it to the U.S. is just fine.
3: Canadiano, yeah.
2: 甚至有美国民众专程来这家咖啡店购买加式咖啡。
5: I completely understand the decision. Even living in America, we don't agree with the things that Donald Trump says or does either.
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0: 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We have to work.
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2: How about your families in Nepal?
0: All injured and someone is not of them.
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0: 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Mm-hmm. 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Mm-hmm. Big by the flood, and everyone is very sad. Mm-hmm. 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
3: We sent all the verified visuals to military weapons experts. 4 of the experts said the damage was consistent with a direct hit. 3 of these experts said it was likely a U.S. weapon rather than an Iranian air defense missile.
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4: The United States never targets civilians in combat. We never will do that. We never have done that.And unfortunately, obviously, sometimes things happen. But in this particular case, I don't think that we have any information.
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6: We know everybody that's movingAt Pickax, we know everybody that's moving everywhere, all over Iran. And if anything goes bad, we hit them. We hit them hard.
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6: We've controlled and we are controlling the Hormuz Strait. We are bringing lots of boats out every day with millions of barrels of oil. We are, for the most part, doing it without trouble. Every once in a while, they shoot a drone and we knock it down. They were trying to build a rocket that drops mines. What they were doing, they were building it. It was almost finished, so we took it out.
1: 对于打不赢也停不了的伊朗战事，特朗普还强调，对美国来说，这只是小事一桩。
6: I call it a military conflict because it's small potatoes for us. It's not a big thing.
1: 然而，外界对这场持续半年的战事却远没有特朗普乐观。
11: The United States could lose this war any day when the president decides.That the costs of keeping the Strait of Hormuz open are higher than he wants to pay, that will be game over for the United States and victory for Tehran.
1: 随着中期选举临近，特朗普急需一场胜利来提振共和党选情。面对焦灼的中东泥潭，他把目光转向了家门口的拉丁美洲。当地时间9月2号，委内瑞拉代总统罗德里格斯会见美国能源部长赖特。签署多项合作协议，美方借此成功获取了对委内瑞拉超650亿桶以探明石油储量的多数控制权。特朗普高调发帖宣称，这是世界历史上最大的石油协议。
12: 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This would bring it up to around 2.5 million barrels a day.
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2: 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Then after, one of my social study teacher came out from the classes and said that someone told him, telephoned him that.flood is coming and the whole village washed.
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2: When I restop.And then I returned back. Then I found that the school is washed away. Then I sat here. I have no words, sir.
3: I think them like Matthew. I'm about. And it's so lucky too. I mean, those taken lane about it. Okay, Satyaru more.
1: 及时的警告和果断的疏散挽救了近1000名学生的生命。也许有人要问，为什么当时更多人没有收到这样的预警？
4: It's really like someone took a knife and basically cut the lower part of a glacier and dropped it off the mountain cliff.
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5: That piece of the glacier collapsed with the bedrock, and then on the way down, just the frictional energy.We call it gravitational potential energy turning into heat, which melted the ice. And so it was almost entirely melted by the time it reached the first really damaging point at the China.

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1: The scariest thing that is happening with permafrost is what it is doing to the climate itself.
2: Permafrost acts as a storage.
3: It locks up the carbon from dead vegetation quite effectively, and it's accumulated over many thousands of years.
2: We have this organic

0: 年以来的最低水平。数据显示，9月3号，美国全国平均柴油售价升至每加仑5.848美元，创下历史新高。
1: Upon which this consequential midterm election season will take place. It is Donald Trump at historic lows in popularity, the unpopularity of the Iran war, high gas prices, all of that is giving Republicans some heart palpitations here as they're going in.
0: 美国政府眼下最棘手的问题是伊朗，然而这场战事究竟会如何结束却并不明朗。
2: Fundamentally, I don't know how the administration is going to find its way out of the conflict in a meaningful manner. It still has these very broad goals that it wants to achieve. Even if the top one is status quo in the Strait of Hormuz, that's going to require a significant investment of time and capital and political cost.
0: 面对逐渐失去耐心的美国民众，白宫迫切需要美伟石油协议来振奋人心。然而，很多人没有注意到，执行这份协议的是一家名为北美蓝色能源合作伙伴公司的私营公司。
3: There is a Venezuelan firm called North American Blue Energy Partners, and this is a firm that is owned by Alejandro Betancourt. Alejandro Betancourt is a Venezuelan businessman.
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3: There's a distinction between having a lot of oil.And being able to produce it. And that's the big problem. Venezuela's infrastructure needs significant amounts of repair, needs significant investment, needs security of property rights, and it's not clear that those conditions are there yet.
0: 据业内人士估计，提高委内瑞拉石油产量需要巨额投资以及漫长的开采、运输和加工等环节，这并非一朝一夕能够实现。此外，据美国国务卿卢比奥称，美伟协议将给委内瑞拉带来超过1000亿美元的投资，但特朗普表示，美国纳税人不会为此支付一分钱。
3: Where are those $100 billion coming out of? That's really the big question here. And until we have clarity with respect to that, we don't know whether this is a viable plan or not.
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2: 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Then after one of my social study teacher came out from the classes and said that someone told him, telephoned him that flood is coming and the whole village washed above.
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2: When I reached off and then I returned back, then I found that the school is washed away. Then I sat here. I have no words, sir.
3: I think them ram like that. But you, I know I'm a boss. And you saw look at you. I mean, those taking lane, but they go, okay, Satya Rumo.
1: 及时的警告和果断的疏散挽救了近1000名学生的生命。也许有人要问，为什么当时更多人没有收到这样的预警？
4: It's really like someone took a knife and basically cut the lower part of a glacier and dropped it off the mountain cliff.
1: 灾难源起于尼泊尔境内兰塘里壤峰北坡，一条冰川在海拔约5200米处发生断裂，大量冰块和岩石脱落，形成高速下滑的冰岩崩，冰岩冲入河道，与泥浆碎石裹挟在一起，形成巨大的洪流向下游狂奔，洪流冲击中印边境两侧，尼泊尔拉索瓦加迪、蒂莫尔、塞布鲁等沿线社区和中国西藏吉隆口岸及周边地区遭遇重创。美国地质调查局8月27号发布报告称，此次灾害产生的碎屑流和洪水蔓延近100公里。
5: That piece of the glacier collapsed with the bedrock, and then on the way down, just the frictional energy, we call it gravitational potential energy, turning into heat, which melted the ice, and so it was almost entirely melted by the time it reached the first really damaging point at the China-Nepal border. And so just horrific. I've never seen anything like this in my career to date in terms of Himalayan hazards and disasters.
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5: We've controlled and we are controlling the Hormuz Strait. We are bringing lots of boats out every day with millions of barrels of oil. We are, for the most part, doing it without trouble. Every once in a while, they shoot a drone and we knock it down. They were trying to build a rocket that drops mines. What they were doing, they were building it. It was almost finished, so we took it out.
1: 对于打不赢也停不了的伊朗战事，特朗普还强调，对美国来说，这只是小事一桩。
5: I call it a military conflict because it's small potatoes for us. It's not a big thing.
1: 然而，外界对这场持续半年的战事却远没有特朗普乐观。
6: The United States could lose this war any day when the president decides.That the costs of keeping the Strait of Hormuz open are higher than he wants to pay, that will be game over for the United States and victory for Tehran.
1: 随着中期选举临近，特朗普急需一场胜利来提振共和党选情。面对焦灼的中东泥潭，他把目光转向了家门口的拉丁美洲。当地时间9月2号，委内瑞拉代总统罗德里格斯会见美国能源部长赖特。签署多项合作协议，美方借此成功获取了对委内瑞拉超650亿桶以探明石油储量的多数控制权。特朗普高调发帖宣称，这是世界历史上最大的石油协议。
7: Venezuela's oil production has declined from 3 million barrels to its current level of around 1 million barrels. This would bring it up to around 2.5 million barrels a day.
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1: I mean, I know some good people got fired for no reason, no reason given anyway. And the secretary has a maybe constitutional right to do this, but doesn't make it right or morally right. It doesn't make it wise.
0: 一些美国媒体甚至认为，赫格塞斯正在用文化战争削弱美军的战斗力。
2: I think that not only is it inappropriate, the way that this secretary is leading the department, but also, want to echo and re-up my calls for his, resignation or firing.
0: 人事动荡爆发的同时，一场泄密风波也在五角大楼愈演愈烈。9月4号，据哥伦比亚广播公司报道，多名知情美国官员透露，在有关美国先进武器库存不足等敏感机密信息持续被媒体披露后，国防部展开大规模泄密调查，对美军联合参谋部约50人进行测谎。
3: Plus, it sends an unmistakable signal to Iran that we are not as tough, formidable, or resilient, as we think we are.
0: 然而，近期美国国内的麻烦远不止在五角大楼。9月1号，英国《经济学人》杂志发布的一项最新民调显示，特朗普的净支持率为-26%，仅35%的人对其表示支持，61%的人表示反对。8月，美国联邦债务总额首次突破40万亿美元，通胀率则仍远高于美联储2%的目标水平。特朗普急切希望美联储降息，可以缓解国债巨额利息压力。然而，他一手提名的美联储主席沃什似乎另有想法。8月28号，沃什在杰克逊·霍尔全球央行年会首秀中对未来加息留下了余地。
4: So here is my standard. We must be confident that underlying inflation is moving to our objective clearly and at sufficient speed. Otherwise, we have work to do.
0: 投资者认为，这表明美联储加息的可能性增大。伊朗战事久拖不决，不仅让美国无法从中东泥潭脱身，也间接抬高了油价。而美国持续释放石油储备平抑油价，也让战略储备不足的问题浮现在美国民众面前。截至8月28号当周，美国战略石油储备较此前一周减少超过300万桶，库存量降至2.866亿桶，跌至1982年以来的最低水平。数据显示，9月3号，美国全国平均柴油售价升至每加仑5.848美元，创下历史新高。
5: Upon which this consequential midterm election season will take place. It is Donald Trump at historic lows in popularity, the unpopularity of the Iran war, high gas prices, all of that is giving Republicans some heart palpitations here as they're going in.
0: 美国政府眼下最棘手的问题是伊朗，然而这场战事究竟会如何结束却并不明朗。
6: Fundamentally, I don't know how the administration is going to find its way out of the conflict in a meaningful manner. It still has these very broad goals that it wants to achieve. Even if the top one is status quo ante in the Strait of Hormuz, that's going to require a significant investment of time and capital and political cost.
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7: There is a Venezuelan firm called North American Blue Energy Partners, and this is a firm that is owned by Alejandro Betancourt. Alejandro Betancourt is a Venezuelan businessman.
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2: That day, as a normal day, then when I was at the time I was inside my classroom, one of my colleagues, one accountant, came there, and he said that the flood is coming, the flood is coming, all areas washed away. Then after, one of my social study teacher came out from the classes and said that someone told him, telephoned him that flood is coming and the whole village washed above.
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2: When I restopped.And then I returned back. Then I found that the school is washed away. Then I sat here. I have no words, sir.
3: I think the Ramlaira Matthew Afro Amabasa. And it's so lucky to Amini Dostakin Lene Bateko, okay? Satyaru more.
1: 及时的警告和果断的疏散挽救了近1000名学生的生命。也许有人要问，